0: Radio Köln.
1: Did you take a wrong turn to pass me by? Or did you mean to walk past and catch my eye?

one begotten son and breaks the mold. Get a look at Malapitomy. Style has never seen that makes you wanna grab and hold and squeeze real tight. Who's gonna be the one to save you from yourself? When you wanna take a bite, please, oh baby, please, you beg, you want, you say, you got to get some caught up in the charm that I laid on thinking. Now there's nowhere to run.